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0: 同是神国天路客，携手经历主恩典，每一宗广播电台，您最忠实的朋友。
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